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I hope you're having a great Monday night. I love that you're listening to Cat 103.7. This is Chessica. So happy that we're getting the new album, Silver Sands Marina, from Kenny Chesney. That comes out in September, and I hope he announces a tour soon.

0: 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Wow, the Kansas City Chiefs actually start training camp next week. Natalie in Lincoln, do you think they're going to be good this year? Will they go all the way to the Super Bowl?
1: I think anything's possible. 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

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You're 3 minutes away from Flatland Calvary. And tomorrow's going to be another great day. Mostly sunny, temps near 85.

0: You know, we love being your concert connection, and this is great because Lee Brice will be taking over Battery Park at the Hard Rock Hotel in Iowa on August 14th, which is a Friday night. And we have your chance in right now on Cat 103.7's Instagram. So go look for that pinned post and make sure that you comment for your chance to win 4 tickets to see Lee Brice. 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

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This is Jessica. So over the weekend, Morgan Wallen shared the big news at his show in Baltimore that his new one that he's been teasing, Been By Now, officially comes out this Friday. We were-

I can't believe the World Cup is now behind us. 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

0: 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Kelly in Omaha, how would you spend that money?
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0: Casey Musgraves with her latest on Cat 103.7, Omaha's number one for new country. So Tucker Wetmore is coming by really soon to the Astro in La Vista on August 14th, which is a Friday night. And he will be there with Braxton Keith and Jacob Hackworth, which I'm so excited for you to see both of them live. All of them, actually. 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

0: crazy. My entire mini feed at the moment, I don't know how this has happened because I love summer, so I don't know why this is happening to me, but my whole mini feed is covered with like fall activities, fall recipes, fall foliage trips. Like, what the heck? It is only July 20th. Is this happening to you too? Like, I live for summer. I don't want to rush a summer away. 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

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This is Jessica. So Darius Rucker shared some massive news recently. Give me 6 minutes. I'll let you know what he's up to.

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1: He's a ranch hand in a pinch, man. 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'Cause she's a gold digger with a quick trigger. 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

Ben from Stella Lefty, and that's why she has been celebrating as her On the Verge artist. So happy for her. So Boston is coming right up for you after Jason Aldean on Cat 103.7.

0: Hey guys, it's I Heart Country on The Verge artist Stella Lefty. And that was my song, Boston.
1: 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Thank you for making us a part of your Monday night. Here's Zach Brown Band.

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Runaway from Taylor Swift on Cat 103.7. And a lot of people think that maybe within a few weeks, we're going to get that country album from her. Yeah, go down that rabbit hole in TikTok.

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1: 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That's awesome. 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I have been doing these $1,000 giveaway things like consistently for months now, and I'm like, yes, that's so awesome. 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

103.7. This is Jessica with the three artists of the night. Big congrats going out to Ella Lainley. Choosing Texas officially has hit 14 weeks at number one on the Billboard 100. And it's a big week for Dan and Shay. They're all set to release another new single off their upcoming album, Yun. Her, the Kids, and Jesus comes out this Friday. And just the other day, Jelly Roll released the music

I still can't get over how beautiful Lainey Wilson's wedding was a few months ago at that cave in Tennessee. Oh, she was so stunning. It's Cat 103.7, Omaha's number one for New Country. She is teaming up with John Mayer here.

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Look at the photo dump that she shared on Insta yesterday. 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

Morgan Wallen, taking you through your Monday night on Cat 103.7, Omaha's number one for new country. This is Chesica. So happy that we're getting new music from him. Finally, it's the one that he's been teasing for like a month. Been By Now officially comes out this Friday, and it will be an iHeartCountry World premiere.

0: Love that so much. So that's off their new album, Yun, which comes out next month. But that one, Her, the Kids, and Jesus, comes out this Friday.
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believe the World Cup is now behind us, can you? 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

Have a great night. That's going to do it for me, Jessica. I'll leave you with Nate Smith. Granger Smith, it takes over after midnight on Cat 103.7.

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7: Hey, it's Tuesday. Everybody, welcome to show number 1656. It's After Midnight. I'm your host, Granger Smith. I'm so glad you're with me. Keep that dial right here because I got some good news coming up. I'll read that for you. And then Ann Hudson's coming in here with some Nashville news to read that for you. All this here, you know, with a whole bunch of good country music. We're here till the sun comes up, but it begins right at hour number one. Let's go. It's After Midnight.

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So I got a topic I want to discuss next hour. What's your favorite season of the year? And do you have a story? Tell me why. 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
1: 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Thanks, man.
0: Well, thank you, Ricky. Appreciate the encouragement, brother. Beautiful place you live there. 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
7: Welcome to Tuesday. Everybody's After Midnight. I'm Granger Smith, your host. Whatever the reason you're up late or up early, I'm grateful for you. Keep that dial right here because I got this question coming up. What's your favorite season of the year? I want you to call me and give me the reason why. 866-607-8383. I've also got Earl Bibbles Jr., the country boy, coming in here with a dumb criminal story. A bunch of good country music on the way. It's hour number two. It's After Midnight.

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These squatter stories are becoming all too common. Earl has got another one in for today's dumb criminal story. He'll be in to share what went down coming up next.

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7: Hey, thanks for starting your Tuesday here with me on After Midnight. Y'all, what's up? I'm Granger Smith, your host. I have some things that went down on this day in history I want to talk about coming up, plus some Nashville news with Ann Hudson. She's going to talk about our favorite stars out there in Nashville and what they're up to. All of this here early on a Tuesday. I'm glad you're with me. Keep that station here.

93.7, Omaha's number one for new country. Today was the first battle in the U.S. Civil War. Do you remember what it was? I'll share in history coming up in two songs.

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But now it's like these county lines closing in on me. 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
8: 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Third Shifters, thank you for keeping America rolling 24-7. I'm grateful for you, and I got this question. I want you to weigh in on it. What's the best sport in America? The best sport in America. 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Plus, Earl Dibbles, Junior, the Country Boy's got a dumb criminal story to tell us. And all this weaving in a whole bunch of good country music. It's After Midnight. Hour number four starts right now.

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Asking this question, we're going to talk about this in two songs. What's the best sport in America, in your opinion? 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
1: 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At least you're not alone. 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
1: Hi, my name is Frida. I work the night shift at a retirement resort community in Tucson, Arizona, and I'm just calling to say good morning.
0: Thank you so much, Rita. I appreciate your good work, and I'm glad you listen to After Midnight while you do it.
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93.7, Omaha's number one for new country. You know, for years I read my kids the story about crying wolf, the boy that cried wolf. 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Coming up next.

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7: Tuesday, early risers. What's up? Welcome to After Midnight with me, Granger Smith. I'm your host. I've got some good news I want to read for y'all coming up. Put a smile on your face, hopefully. Plus some Nashville news with Ann Hudson. She's coming in to talk about your favorite stars out there in Nashville and catch you up with their news. Hang tight for all of this early on a Tuesday. We are After Midnight.
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I brought this up last hour. 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
1: 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I'm calling from Tulsa, Oklahoma. Just calling to see how you are doing. Hope you're having a great night. 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

93.7, Omaha's number one for new country. Hey, thanks for sharing your Tuesday here with me on After Midnight, y'all. Before you take off and get that old day started, let me remind you, God is great and He is worthy of our praise. I'm Granger Smith, coming to y'all from the Yee Yee Farm in Central Texas. 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

0: 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I think we've all tried to lose weight on occasion, right?
1: Yeah, no doubt.
0: Well, something we're doing really could be the culprit to us not losing the weight we want. You know what that is?
1: What is it?
0: You're not going to want to hear this.
1: Oh, no.
0: Alcohol.
1: Oh, shoot.
0: Yes. Alcohol could be sabotaging our weight loss. It may impact the way our body processes fat and create stress on our body. When we drink, our body focuses on metabolizing the alcohol, which means any fat is stored as weight instead of burned. Now, if you have a couple of glasses of wine, just think of it as turning off some fat burning. Do we really want to think about that?
1: I don't know.
0: But listen to this. It says alcohol can also impact cortisol levels, which contributes to weight gain. So, weight loss, cheers to you.
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0: 103.7 is your number one for new country. It's Steve and Gina in the morning.
1: Man, I am such a TikTok scroller. I cannot help it. And there's a new TikTok trend that I've been seeing a lot of lately called the divorce glow up.
0: The divorce glow up?
1: Glow up, exactly. It has mostly women sharing before and after photos of themselves following a divorce. And they often show dramatic changes in their appearance, their confidence, their overall happiness. But experts say the change is about more than just a new look. You know, if you have a stressful or unhappy relationship, that can really take a toll on your sleep, your energy, your mental health. So experts say once the stress is gone, many people feel healthier and look like themselves again. They do caution, though, that divorce itself isn't a cure-all for unhappiness. So, you know, maybe don't just get divorced to look better.
0: But, I mean, don't you think a lot of it also is they want their ex to see them looking real good?
1: Oh, heck yeah.
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1: Cat 103.7, it's Steve and Gina in the morning. And here are the three things you need to know. Tropical Storm Bertha is bringing rain and wind along the Gulf Coast. The latest update from the National Hurricane Center puts the storm about 110 miles south-southwest of Panama City, Florida, heading northwest with maximum sustained winds of 50 miles an hour. Gas prices are creeping up again as the conflict between the U.S. and Iran heats up. Traffic through the Strait of Hormuz appears to have slowed, sending the price of oil upward in recent weeks. According to AAA, today's average price for a gallon of regular unleaded is a penny over $4 a gallon, up from $3.85 a week ago. And finally, Jimothy the raccoon is capturing the attention of millions across the country for his unique appearance. The Seattle-based critter has warmed people's hearts after a video of him roaming the streets last week went viral. Unlike a typical raccoon, Jimothy has an extra short neck, and the look has made him quite popular with fans across the world. His video has racked up more than 7 million views. A Seattle council member has even announced plans to present a proclamation in the raccoon's honor to commemorate Jimothy Summer. And those are the three things you need to know.
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0: At 103.7 with Steve and Gina in the morning. You want to know how to tell if somebody's intelligent or not without talking to them?
1: How?
0: It may be as simple as looking into their eyes.
1: What do my eyes say to you?
0: No, not real good, to be honest with you.
1: Dumb as a box of rocks.
0: No, that's not what I'm saying. That's not what I'm saying there. But anyway, yeah, they suggest a person's eyes might reveal how well they process information. Specifically, scientists find a link between a person's baseline pupil size.
1: Huh.
0: That's how big their pupils are at rest, and certain types of intelligences. Huh. They tracked nearly 500 adults using eye scanning technology. Where does someone sign up for this stuff?
1: No clue.
0: Anyway, they discovered that people with larger pupils tend to perform better on tests measuring problem solving, attention control, and working memory.
1: That's interesting.
0: So better pupils can make you a better pupil. Go figure.
1: Who knew?
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0: 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It's Steve and Gina.
1: You know, these days it really doesn't take much talent or skill to be famous, let's be honest. So it shouldn't come as a surprise to learn that nearly half of Americans in a recent survey say they believe they have what it takes to be internet famous.
0: Really?
1: 41% of those polled said they've thought about breaking into content creation. And the reason they give for wanting to try this include the opportunity to make a lot of money. That's number one on the list. Becoming famous and sharing their passion with the world. Internet famous.
0: You know, I would just like to say fame isn't all it's cracked up to be.
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0: 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Hey, it's Steve and Gina in the morning. Steve Lundy.
1: Gina Melton.
0: A lot of talk about money lately with Mega Millions being where it was and Powerball and all this stuff. But money sometimes isn't a fun topic unless you have a lot of it.
1: That's true.
0: But it seems there's something that makes us feel even worse about our bank account. You know what that is?
1: What is it?
0: Social media.
1: Ugh. I can totally sympathize with this.
0: I mean, people just, you know, putting a picture after picture of their lavish lives, whether true or not, makes us feel even worse about our own finances. In a recent bank rate survey, 34% said they felt negatively about themselves and their finances after seeing other people's posts. This is especially true for millennials and Gen Zers, with nearly half saying they spend time on social media and then it makes them feel bad about their financial situation. So if you can't make more money, just stay off social media.
1: There you go.
0: There's the answer.
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0: Cat 103.7, your number one for new country. It's Steve and Gina in the morning.
1: You know, have you ever seen your dogs, like, give you a little smile or a smirk on their face?
0: And I love that.
1: Me too. And you maybe wondered whether or not they're really smiling. Well, the answer is yes.
0: We don't have to pretend anymore.
1: We don't have to pretend anymore. They're actually smiling. That's according to veterinary behavior specialist Dr. Hoag. She says that while certain breeds of dogs are more likely to offer a smile than others, those that do smile do it because they're happy like humans. And that often follows things like, you know, wagging their tail, things like that. They just get excited.
0: I love a happy dog.
1: Me too.
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2: Cat 103.7, it's Steve and Gina in the morning. And here are the three things you need to know. Tropical Storm Bertha is bringing rain and wind along the Gulf Coast. The latest update from the National Hurricane Center puts the storm about 110 miles south-southwest of Panama City, Florida, heading northwest with maximum sustained winds of 50 miles an hour. Gas prices are creeping up again as the conflict between the U.S. and Iran heats up. Traffic through the Strait of Hormuz appears to have slowed, sending the price of oil upward in recent weeks. According to AAA, today's average price for a gallon of regular unleaded is a penny over $4 a gallon, up from $3.85 a week ago. And finally, Jimothy the raccoon is capturing the attention of millions across the country for his unique appearance. The Seattle-based critter has warmed people's hearts after a video of him roaming the streets last week went viral. Unlike a typical raccoon, Jimothy has an extra short neck, and the look has made him quite popular with fans across the world. His video has racked up more than 7 million views. A Seattle council member has even announced plans to present a proclamation in the raccoon's honor to commemorate Jimothy Summer. And those are the three things you need to know.
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0: 103.7. It is Steve and Gina in the morning. You ever do a fantasy league?
1: Oh, yes.
0: Or ever be for football
1: I'm
0: or
1: pretty
0: baseball
1: good at those.
0: Or whatever.
1: Mm-hmm.
0: It kind of gets the image of being a guy thing, but it's really not. I mean, a lot of women like you love to do fantasy sports. Mm-hmm. Women make up about 40%, as a matter of fact, of all fantasy sports league teams.
1: Very cool.
0: Up from 20% just 3 years ago. But I love the names. I love some of the best female fantasy football names.
1: Mm-hmm.
0: Some of them this year are the Green Bay Packers.
1: That's awesome.
0: Isn't that neat?
1: Yeah.
0: Victoria's Secret.
1: Oh, my gosh.
0: I love that one. Just a couple of more. Women Who Score. The Devil Wears Prescott.
1: That's funny.
0: As in Dak Prescott. And finally, I love this one. Sax in the City.
1: That's so
0: awesome. Oh, man. I love it. A good sense of humor along with some good fun and fantasy football.
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0: 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Wondering how the traffic is shaping up around Omaha? 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
23: Possible, becoming less humid with low temperatures in the upper 60s and low 70s. There could still be a stray shower Tuesday morning, mostly sunny, breezy, and less humid in the afternoon. High temperatures in the mid to upper 80s with northeast winds gusting to 25 miles an hour. From the First Alert 6 Weather Center, I'm Chief Meteorologist Matt Serwey.
0: Commercials cleared. Country low.

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1: Steve Lundy.
0: Gina Melton. I love being a mom. I could not love it anymore. But, you know, I think we can all agree it comes with a lot of exhaustion. And sometimes, especially when our kids are younger, lack of sleep or constant worrying. But believe it or not, they found that parents' brains were stronger and smarter than non-parents.
1: Really?
0: Studies tracking tens of thousands of adults found that parents tend to have younger looking brains and stronger brain connections than non-parents. And scientists think maybe that's due to the fact that the experience of raising children, constant problem solving that you were doing, social interaction and adapting to new challenges helps build some cognitive reserve.
1: That's amazing.
0: Yeah.
1: Just trying to guess with our thinking works the brain a lot.
0: Well, that's true.
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0: We recently told you about the Houston Texans firecracker pickles.
2: Uh-huh.
0: Which are Kool-Aid soaked flaming hot fried pickles being served at Houston Texan games this season. Well, at Pittsburgh now, you can get a, are you ready for this? Doritos corn dog.
2: Whoa.
0: Yeah, it's a Doritos breaded corn dog on a bed of Doritos served with nacho cheese. The things we do to our system.
2: Seriously.
0: In Cleveland, you can chow down on the Funyuns Dusted Polish Boy, which is a split link brat topped with crispy fries, Duke's mayo slaw, barbecue sauce, and Funyuns.
2: Oh, my gosh.
0: Oh, and man.
2: Tums. Wow, what a combination.
0: I've got a stomach ache.
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0: Cat 103.7. It's Steve and Gina in the morning. And here are the three things you need to know. Tropical Storm Bertha is bringing rain and wind along the Gulf Coast. The latest update from the National Hurricane Center puts the storm about 110 miles south-southwest of Panama City, Florida, heading northwest with maximum sustained winds of 50 miles an hour. Gas prices are creeping up again as the conflict between the U.S. and Iran heats up. Traffic through the Strait of Hormuz appears to have slowed, sending the price of oil upward in recent weeks. According to AAA, today's average price for a gallon of regular unleaded is a penny over $4 a gallon, up from $3.85 a week ago. And finally, Jimothy the raccoon is capturing the attention of millions across the country for his unique appearance. The Seattle-based critter has warmed people's hearts after a video of him roaming the streets last week went viral. Unlike a typical raccoon, Jimothy has an extra short neck, and the look has made him quite popular with fans across the world. His video has racked up more than 7 million views. A Seattle council member has even announced plans to present a proclamation in the raccoon's honor to commemorate Jimothy Summer. And those are the three things you need to know.
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1: Steve, I know you're quite the night owl, even though we work early hours.
0: Unfortunately, yes.
1: Well, I'm sorry to tell you, but that's actually not a good thing, because people who get up early are happier and mentally stronger than those who stay up late and sleep in, according to the University of Pittsburgh. Now, I know you do get up early, but yeah. I'm just saying that staying up late is not such a good thing. The research found that people who got up early and stayed active during the day were happier and did better on cognitive tests than their night owl, less active peers.
0: And then to add to it, when I am tired the next day, I'm mad at myself all day too. So I'm tired and mad.
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0: 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Wondering how the traffic is shaping up around Omaha? 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

0: Then the clouds clear, mostly sunny, less humid and breezy. A north wind up to 25 miles per hour and a high of 87. Mostly clear, a low of 63 tonight. Increasing clouds on Wednesday, a high of 78 and a 40% chance of some afternoon and evening showers. From the First Alert 6 Weather Center, I'm Senior Chief Meteorologist Rusty Lord.
1: We're climbing back in the saddle. Here

0: 103.7 with Steve and Gina in the morning. Have you been to a movie lately?
1: I have.
0: Is it just me, or they're getting longer and longer?
1: They do seem to be getting longer.
0: We went and saw the Michael movie not all that long ago. It was pretty long.
1: Yeah, it was a good movie, though.
0: But Americans seem to be losing patience with long movies. They say that the ideal movie runtime now is just 88 minutes. That's not even an hour and a half.
1: Yeah. Wow.
0: For those of you who went to school with me in Fremont, 90 minutes is an hour and a half. But the findings come as many major summer blockbusters still kind of continue to stretch beyond the sweet spot. Like Spider-Man, Brand New Day was 150 minutes. The Odyssey, 172 minutes.
1: Wow.
0: That's almost 3 hours. That's just 8 minutes shy of 3 hours.
1: That's too much.
0: So, yeah, I don't know. I mean, I don't know what they expect us to do, but I don't know. I don't know how you convince them to shorten the movies, but I don't know. Maybe the box office receipts will start to force the issue a little bit.
1: Yeah, maybe. Not sure.
0: We'll see.
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0: 103.7. It is Steve and Gina in the morning. Steve Lundy.
1: Gina Melton. Martha Stewart is truly the queen of everything when it comes to cooking, when it comes to decorating, and even when it comes to home hacks on cleaning. They are doing this on TikTok right now, and I've seen several people revisiting her homekeeping handbook. Users have been sharing some of their classic cleaning recommendations, and many are realizing that they've been skipping one important chore: washing their actual pillows, not just the pillowcases. Martha recommends washing pillows about once a month, while the sheets still should be washed weekly. And the conversation has turned into people sharing that household habit they never knew they were supposed to be doing.
0: Oh, man. I don't think I've ever washed my pillow.
1: Really?
0: I think we just get new pillows. Have you washed your pillows?
1: I have. I have washed my pillows. I can't believe I knew that.
0: Yeah, I'm going to go home and stick that thing in the washer.
1: Yeah.
0: Can you put it in the dryer?
1: Some pillows you can.
0: All right, man. I wasn't planning on making hard decisions here.
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uphill both ways. 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
1: Gina Melton.
0: You know, we hear it a lot, and it makes you kind of sound like a Karen or an old, but kids these days, they just don't get good schooling. This is kind of interesting because fewer than half of Americans can name all three branches of the federal government.
1: Mm-hmm.
0: Now, if I were to put you on the spot, I'm not going to.
1: Okay.
0: But if I were going to put you on the spot right now, would you be able to?
1: Yes, I would. Would you like to know them?
0: I sure would.
1: Executive, judicial, and legislative branches.
0: Let me look to see if that's right.
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1: 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And here are the three things you need to know. Tropical Storm Bertha is bringing rain and wind along the Gulf Coast. The latest update from the National Hurricane Center puts the storm about 110 miles south-southwest of Panama City, Florida, heading northwest with maximum sustained winds of 50 miles an hour. Gas prices are creeping up again as the conflict between the U.S. and Iran heats up. Traffic through the Strait of Hormuz appears to have slowed, sending the price of oil upward in recent weeks. According to AAA, today's average price for a gallon of regular unleaded is a penny over $4 a gallon, up from $3.85 a week ago. And finally today in our Smile File, about 20 years ago, a Corvette sports car enthusiast named Joe was devastated when his wife passed away unexpectedly. At the time, the couple owned a 1990 C4 Corvette, which they really enjoyed riding and driving together. Now, when Joe's wife died, he put the rare 6-speed V8 Corvette in a barn and left it alone. Well, recently, a team of mechanics and auto detailers at the YouTube channel WD Detailing learned about the car and learned how special that car was to Joe. So they stepped in to bring it back to life. After a deep cleaning of the interior, polishing the paint, flushing out stale gas, and more, mechanic Adam threw in a fresh battery and fired it up. The engine roared back to life on the very first try, even shooting 4 chicken eggs out of the exhaust pipe left behind by a former animal tenant. When the mechanics finally revealed the fully restored vehicle to Joe, as you can imagine, he was very emotional. And those are the three things you need to know.
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0: 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When it comes to bougie grocery shopping, Americans aren't necessarily flocking to fancy specialty stores.
1: Grocery shopping?
0: Yeah, what I'm talking about is wealthier Americans. Wealthier Americans know what we know too, which is you want to save money on groceries. Instead, Costco is the top choice for wealthier Americans. 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

0: Then the clouds clear, mostly sunny, less humid and breezy. A north wind up to 25 miles per hour and a high of 87. Mostly clear, a low of 63 tonight. Increasing clouds on Wednesday, a high of 78 and a 40% chance of some afternoon and evening showers. From the First Alert 6 Weather Center, I'm Senior Chief Meteorologist Rusty Lord.
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0: You know, on social media, we always see the stuff that really clicks, the stuff that works out well, the stuff that's magical.
1: Sure.
0: Listen to this. Talk about a poofy proposal. This guy thought he had this fairy tale proposal all lined up in France.
1: Mm-hmm.
0: Well, he dropped the engagement ring in some horse poop.
1: Ew. Oh, my gosh.
0: Yes. I mean, he planned the perfect proposal with his girlfriend, Nicola, dropped to one knee in front of the Chateau de Castelnau.
1: Wow, I'm so impressed by you.
0: I have no idea if I butchered or not. It's in France. Who cares? It's the place that inspired the setting for Beauty and the Beast.
1: Mm-hmm.
0: And that was his girlfriend, Nicola's favorite movie. So when he opened the box to propose, the ring went flying and landed in a pile of horse manure.
1: That is hilarious.
0: Oops. Well, the good news is she said yes after they retrieved the ring from the pile
1: and sanitized it.
0: Yeah. I tell you, that is kind of a poopy way to start a relationship.
1: Yeah.
0: It can only go up from here.
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0: at 103.7. It's Steve and Gina in the morning. Steve Lundy.
1: Gina Melton. You've probably heard of the term tipping fatigue.
0: Oh, yeah. Everywhere you go, they're looking for a tip.
1: Yes. And us Americans, even though we are sick of leaving tips and feel like it's everywhere, we're being fairly generous when it comes to tips. The average tip at U.S. restaurants is 18.8%, with customers leaving about 19.3% at full service restaurants. The report also found big differences depending on where you live. Overall, the findings suggest that although many diners say they're tired of being asked to tip everywhere, they're still rewarding restaurant service at rates close to 20%. What do you tip if you get really good service? What's your tip?
0: 25%.
1: Same, me too.
0: Yeah, usually around 22. Remember when it was 15 for a good one?
1: Yeah.
0: Yeah, but I kind of get wary of the tips.
1: Like yeah.
0: If I go in and pick up my own pizza.
1: Right.
0: What am I tipping for?
1: Yeah, I know. I say no. I'm just no tip.
0: But yeah, I've been a server. They work hard.
1: Mm-hmm.
0: And they can make or break a date.
1: Very true.
0: You know, so I believe in tipping well.
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1: Thank you so much. That's awesome. I listen to you guys all the time. I have been doing these $1,000 giveaway things like consistently for months now. And I'm like, yes, that's so awesome. Hi, I'm Michelle, and I just won $1,000 just for listening to iHeartRadio.
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1: Boots Off is the name of that one from John Party. 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
2: 42 degrees by your mom's house.
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0: 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In fact, Lindsay won this morning.
1: No way! Woohoo!
0: That was her reaction to winning $1,000. 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

George Burge and Luke Bryan together here on the At Work Show. We're on the way. Rascal Flatts music lined up. Lainey Wilson's new one. That's on the way too for you. But this is Morgan Wallen's 20 Cigarettes on Cat 103.7.

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0: Omaha's number one for new country from Lainey Wilson. That's Phone Keys Wallet here on Cat 103.7. You know, Lee Bryce is going to be just up the road in Sioux City coming up on Friday, August 14th. They're at the Hard Rock Hotel and Casino. 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That's right. We got a four-pack of tickets to see a great show. You want in on that? Check us out on Instagram, over on Instagram. That's KAT1037, Cat1037. We got a pinned up post there with all the details of how you could win a four-pack of tickets to see Lee Bryce from the Hard Rock there in Sioux City with Cat103.7.
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0: Bailey Zimmerman here in the Cat Country Cafe. We're coming up in the next 10 minutes. We're going to keep you nice and cool. We're going to give you a chance to win some ice cream from Betty Ray's. Yeah, Betty Ray's Ice Cream. They've got a couple of great locations here in the Omaha Metro. Working on a third, which is pretty cool. And they got some amazing ice cream. You could win 3 pints of that with our lunchbox lyric game. That's on the way in the next 10 minutes here on Cat 103.7. And, oh, speaking of winning, how about $1,000? 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

Ella Langley's Be Her. Here in the Cat Country Cafe, where it's time for the Lunchbox Leary game, giving you a chance to win 3 pints of Betty Ray's ice cream. They got a couple of great locations here in the metro area, 595 North 155th Place, 6307 Center Street, and I know that they're working on a third, which is pretty cool, and they got some delicious flavors. They got the chocolate brownie, the gooey butter cake, the salted caramel, the cookie monster, lots of other good ones. You can win them if you know the right lyrics to this Darius Rucker song. I made it.

Justin Moore and Times Ticking here in the Cat Country Cafe as we hang out here on a Tuesday afternoon. I got more lunch requests lined up. That includes Stella Lefty, her on The Verge song, Boston. That's lined up. But right now, though, we're throwing down the challenge of the Lunchbox Lyric Game, which you could win 3 pints of Betty Ray's ice cream. So, so good. But you got to know the right lyrics to this Darius Rucker song. I made it down.

0: stopping it there and heading to the phones at 833-813-1037. And who is ringing in on this line?
1: Oh, this is Mallory.
0: Hi, Mallory. How are you?
1: Good. How are you?
0: I'm doing great. So, Mallory, you heard the first part of that Darius Rucker song, the Wagon Wheel song. Do you know the lyrics that come right after that point?
1: Do you remember what it was?
2: Yeah.
1: Okay. Can you say it?
2: Rock me, mama, like a wagon wheel. Rock me, mama, any way you feel. Hey, hey, mama, rock.
0: That's really good. We should probably let's check it here.
3: So rock me, mama, like a wagon wheel. Rock me, mama, any way you feel.
0: Yeah, that's it. Getting some help in the car on that one. That's awesome. Kind of a group activity, the Lunchbox lyric is. So yes, that is it. Congratulations. We're gonna get you hooked up with 3 pints of Betty Ray's ice cream. They got some great locations here in the Omaha Metro, 595 North 155th Place, 6307 Center Street. I know they're working on a third location. Some great flavors there. A Betty Ray's ice cream is waiting for you, Mallory. 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
2: 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Boston is a song I wrote when I was waiting on a guy who was picking me up. I couldn't stop thinking about him, and this is what I was feeling while I was waiting for him. Here's my song, Boston. On a train.

0: guys, it's I Heart Country on The Verge artist Stella Lefty. And that was my song, Boston.
1: 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Guess what, Tom? 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

0: MacArthur. New music for you during the noon hour on Cat 103.7. My name is Hoss Michaels. Thank you for letting me kind of tag along here with you during the lunch hour. Have you met the or seen the raccoon named Jimothy? Jimothy. This little raccoon is racking up millions of views online. He has a rather unusual appearance. If you've not seen Jimothy, want to check it out? I've got it. You got to see Jimothy, really. Trust me. It's over at thecat.com, keyword Hoss.
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0: Dan and Shay Say So here on Cat 103.7's At Work Show. My name is Hoss. You know, Lee Bryce is going to be just up the road in Sioux City at Battery Park there at the Hard Rock Hotel and Casino. 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In fact, a four-pack of tickets to the show. 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
1: 42 degrees by your mom's house.
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Ella Langley's Be Her on Cat 103.7 as we're hanging out together, getting through a Tuesday at work. I know. You're doing it. You're doing a good job. Did you get that report filed? Well, make sure you attach it to the email first. Yeah, that helps. 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
1: 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That's awesome. 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I have been doing these $1,000 giveaway things like consistently for months now, and I'm like, yes, that's so awesome. 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

0: 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We are number one for new country. That's new from Bells featuring Dolly Parton. Now it's called Son of Jolene. Hey, it's EJ. 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All right, got music on the way here from Blake Shelton. We'll throw in that new one from Cody Johnson. Jason Aldean is next on Cat 103.7. 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

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Some up-tempo tunes to get your toes tapping on the ride home. 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
1: He's a ranch hand in a pinch, man. 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'Cause she's a gold digger with a quick trigger. 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
1: 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We are number one for new country. That's the new one from Cody Johnson. That one's called Horseback. Hey, it's EJ. I have another chance for you to win $1,000 with our $1,000 Great American Fill-Up. That's coming up right after 4. I'll give you that keyword. I got throwback Tim McGraw and some Justin Moore on the way for you as well. 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
2: 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It's a dream come true to have my song on the radio. It's still crazy to say. Here's my song, Boston. On a

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1: 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We're less than a minute from Shaboozey, right after this check of traffic on Count 103.7.
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0: It's John Party on Cat 103.7. Getting us right up to tonight's 5 o'clock stomp to get you fired up for the ride home. Dierks Bentley inside the 5 o'clock stomp tonight along with Eric Church, and another chance for you to win $1,000 with our $1,000 Great American Philip. 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

0: 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It's EJ taking you on the ride home. 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

0: 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That one's called Phones, Keys, Wallet. John Mayer helping her out on that one. My name's EJ. 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We'll do some Brooks and Dunn and Mitchell Tenpenny for you. 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

0: 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That one's called Carry On. My name's EJ. Kenny Chesney will be part of our iHeartRadio Music Festival. 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
1: 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I have been trying and trying and trying. 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